0: Radio Fantasy. Fantasy.
1: I think every person is like a planet. We move, we change, we get lost for a while.

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1: Teddy Swims, Mr. Know-It-All.

electronic artist even know what went down back in the days? Go into record stores, searching for that one particular song you heard your favorite DJ play. Did you know that for each song you download for free, one artist has to stop creating music because he or she cannot make a living anymore? But still, there is still one thing that this new generation has to prove: to be a true musician, and to do this. All the

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We have a

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Trying to make things right. 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Trying to make things right. Trying to make things right. Trying to make things right. 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

0: this year's get-together is expected to attract 1.7 million people. What began in 1989 as 150 people dancing up West Berlin has swelled to the world's biggest celebration of techno music. And the party goes on.
1: Do you feel it? The way it hits your chest and makes it beat like a drum.